0: 106.1 FM.
1: I've heard people say that too much of anything is not good for you, baby. But I don't know about that. There's many times that we've loved and we've shared love and made love. It doesn't seem to me like it's enough.

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Yeah, check it out one time. You know it's for real. Then trash with you all on your set. Getting biz, come on.

0: 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Because they ain't got it going on this year. Because they ain't sexy at all. And that small one...
1: Ah.

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I took the tag off and made you priceless. I just spent a half a meal on a chandelier. Now you try and cut me off like a light switch. Try and stay in Ali, saying that you need some time to breathe. Thinking that I'm sleeping.

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Speed loaded, kill up when I might get the fool, stand up for the zoo, make it like this, I'm a boy, boy, so, I'll be the late, I'll be the killer when I might get the fool, stand up for the zoo, make it like this, I'm a boy, behind me, on boy, speed loaded.